Every single human being that is dead. Every single human being that was born. Every single human being that is dead is recorded.

0: prison.
1: There's more niggas in the prison than there ever was slaves, cotton picking. There's more niggas that's rotting in the prison than there ever was slaves, cotton picking. So how we gonna get about the trap?

twice, I'm gonna write it again, yeah. Hey, I tried so hard to get through to you.

in industrial silencing, and the rain it will keep hammering down from overhead. Now there's a blue, blue, a strange color blue. Let me dream of me and you. Oh, while the rain